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1: 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And Mzuzu in Zindawa Building near the Mzuzu High Court. 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

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Generic entry, Year 1. Applicants must have a Malawi School Certificate, MSCE, or an equivalent Ordinary Level Certificate with 6 credits, including English and Mathematics. Mature entry, Years 2 and 3. Applicants must have a Malawi School Certificate of Education, MSCE, with at least 4 credits, plus a diploma in a relevant field of study. 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Applicants must have a bachelor's degree obtained from an accredited institution of higher learning with a minimum of 2 years of work experience. Mode of delivery, block release, Friday to Sunday. Application forms can be downloaded from the MCA website at www.mca.ac.mw or collected physically from our campuses in Blantyre at Jenner Corner, Lilongwe, near Area 10 Puma Service Station, and Mzuzu at Zindawa Building near the Mzuzu High Court. Submit the application forms together with relevant copies of certificates and bank deposit slips to any MCA campus. Or you can send the application package to the following address: The Principal, Malawi College of Accountancy, MCA, P.O. 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

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Generic entry, Year 1. Applicants must have a Malawi School Certificate, MSCE, or an equivalent Ordinary Level Certificate with 6 credits, including English and Mathematics. 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Applicants must have a Malawi School Certificate of Education, MSCE, with at least 4 credits, plus a diploma in a relevant field of study. 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Applicants must have a bachelor's degree obtained from an accredited institution of higher learning with a minimum of 2 years of work experience. 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Application forms can be downloaded from the MCA website at www.mca.ac.mw or collected physically from our campuses in Blantyre at Jenery Corner, Lilongwe, near Area 10 Puma Service Station, and Mzuzu at Zindawa Building near the Mzuzu High Court. 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

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Eligible candidates can apply to be admitted into the following undergraduate and postgraduate degree programs: Bachelor of Applied Accounting, Auditing and Information Systems, Bachelor of Business Management and Entrepreneurship, Bachelor of Banking and Financial Services Management, Bachelor of Marketing and Public Relations, Bachelor of Management Information Systems, and the Master's in Business Administration. 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Application forms can be downloaded from the MCA website at www.mca.ac.mw or collected physically from our campuses in Blantyre at Jinneri Corner, Lilongwe, near Area 10 Puma Service Station, and Mzuzu at Zindawa Building, near the Mzuzu High Court. 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

0: Mogun Ferai, the Rise and Shine, Panupa Amarillis E Radio. 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
1: 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And Mzuzu in Zindawa Building near the Mzuzu High Court. 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

0: Zokudyesa tswayitswayi pano pa Gateway Mall ngezilipo pamene mukumvera the shopping mall community pano pa Amarilis e radio kumbukirani kuwapeza a Coco's restaurant amene amaphika zokudyesa tswayitswayi zokoma zaukhondo amene ali muyandikana ndi Airbnb muyanganizana ndi car park mukumvera the shopping mall community pano pa Amarilis e radio.
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Yeah. 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

Yeah. 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

0: 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Business Administration. Entry requirements: generic entry, year one. 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Application forms can be downloaded from the MCA website at www.mca.ac.mw or collected physically from our campuses in Blantyre at Jinneri Corner, Lilongwe near Area 10 Puma Service Station, and Mzuzu at Zindawa Building near the Mzuzu High Court. 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Or you can send the application package to the following address: The Principal, Malawi College of Accountancy, MCA, P.O. 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
1: 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In this edition, we will feature the Red Temp Coffee, a cafe restaurant in Bangshan, Chinduri, situated near the viewpoint.

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We give you the best interviews. 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So keep it locked.

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Been shopping since morning? Take a break. There are some restaurants here where you can enjoy your meal while listening to some slow jams right here on the Shopping Mall community. This is Amaryllis E-Radio.

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Eligible candidates can apply to be admitted into the following undergraduate and postgraduate degree programs. 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Entry requirements. Generic entry, Year 1. Applicants must have a Malawi School Certificate, MSCE, or an equivalent Ordinary Level Certificate with 6 credits, including English and Mathematics. Mature entry, Years 2 and 3. Applicants must have a Malawi School Certificate of Education, MSCE, with at least 4 credits, plus a diploma in a relevant field of study. 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Applicants must have a bachelor's degree obtained from an accredited institution of higher learning with a minimum of 2 years of work experience. 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Application forms can be downloaded from the MCA website at www.mca.ac.mw or collected physically from our campuses in Blantyre at Chinnery Corner, Lilongwe, near Area 10 Puma Service Station, and Mzuzu at Zindawa Building near the Mzuzu High Court. Submit the application forms together with relevant copies of certificates and bank deposit slips to any MCA campus. Or you can send the application package to the following address: The Principal, Malawi College of Accountancy, MCA, P.O. 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